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Within decades, we must close our eyes again. Isn't it a noble and enlightened way of spending our brief time in the sun? 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
1: Now listen, hey, the boss was hot, a fire of fish is hot, you brennt from steam. The cowboy said, was for a clog, I want some sour cream. 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

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Dimitri in Paris. 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Mandrax in Switzerland. Little Louis Vega. Kenny Dope Gonzalez. Frankie Knuckles. Todd Terry. 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And all the DJs who keep New York's underground house sound alive.

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1: No, but I do have a good mirror.
0: It's a serious question. Do you think you're the devil himself?
1: I don't know. 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

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Everybody's different, but we're all quite the same. And the feeling comprehensive and the feeling will arrange. It's with me in the morning and it's with me late at night. It is always quite supportive and it knows I'm always right. 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But the feeling keeps me feeling that it's with me just the same. And if something

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2: 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And you are listening to our new single Khúc tình yên vui.